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I hate to hear you crying over the phone, dear. For 7 years running, you've been a soldier. But better days are coming, better days are coming for you. So when the night feels like forever,

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But when his drinking and lusting and his hunger for power became known to more and more people, the demands to do something about the

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7: 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That's that joint right there. Ooh.

every day. It won't take you away, 'cause without you, babe, I lose my way.